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106.7 WJJY, Dead or Alive, you spin me round. And we are going to go a number of rounds of all 80s here on this All 80s Saturday night, brought to you by Minnesota Truck Headquarters. I'm Tess Taylor, and it's going to be a great first hour with Journey, Kim Carnes, and Bon Jovi. Right now, REO Speedwagon, and Can't Fight This Feeling. 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

0: I gotta have faith.
1: I gotta have faith. 106.7 WJJY. It's an all-ladies Saturday night. That's Faith from George Michael. It's hard to believe. He died, what, Christmas Day of 2016? So, yeah, in December, it'll be 10 years since he passed away. Natural causes, dilated cardiomyopathy. So, yeah, heart issues, fatty liver, myocarditis, the inflammation of the heart. So, yeah, total bummer. It's 10 years, though, that he passed away. Anyway, that song, straight out of the 80s, Faith, had the album, loved it. Before that, by the way, Journey, Send Her My Love, and REO Speedwagon, Can't Fight This Feeling. Well, we're not fighting any 80s feelings tonight. We're all about the 80s, and we're going to be doing this all the way until midnight. It's an all-80s Saturday night with yours truly, Tess Taylor. 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Let's keep it going. We'll check your weekend forecast, seeing as it's an extended weekend. Welcome to it. The Clash is next, right here at JJY.
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9: I'm meteorologist Mace Michaels. For tonight and tomorrow, a mostly cloudy sky with isolated showers and storms. A low tonight in the low 60s, and a high tomorrow close to 80. a better chance of some showers and storms Labor Day into Tuesday. High temperatures within a few degrees of 80. 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

0: 1988, New Jersey album. I love that. Well, I still have it on cassette, by the way. Oh, God, but that song. Woodland Junior High, Cafeteria, The Dances. I remember it well. Anyway, Bon Jovi, I'll be there for you. Before that, Hall & Oates, Out of Touch, Kim Carnes, More Loved, Clash, Should I Stay or Should I Go? God, I love this show. Hope you guys do too. It's an all-80s Saturday night, and we're just going to keep this thing rolling as we like to do. And yeah, hopefully you'll hear a song that brings you back to maybe a gymnasium somewhere. The 80s, at least the 80s, that's what we can hope for. Next here at JJY, we have Squeeze coming up.
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10: I'm meteorologist Mace Michaels. For tonight and tomorrow, a mostly cloudy sky with isolated showers and storms. A low tonight in the low 60s and a high tomorrow close to 80. A better chance of some showers and storms Labor Day into Tuesday. High temperatures within a few degrees of 80. 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
2: 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It is time for some Def Leppard here on your All 80s Saturday night. It's Pour Some Sugar on Me. 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

Tiger, 106.7 WJJY. Don't forget me when I'm gone. And we are into hour number two of an all-ladies Saturday night. I'm Tess Taylor. Our show is sponsored by Minnesota Truck Headquarters, produced by Barry Brulin. You ready to do a little AC/DC tonight? Yeah, me too. Dirty Deeds. Let's do it.

0: 1067 WJJY from Sammy Hagar. That is I Can't Drive 55 on your all-80s Saturday night. Sammy says he wrote that song in response to getting a speeding ticket in New York State, just outside of Albany, for driving 62 on the Northway, which had a 55-mile-an-hour speed limit. So that's why he did that. And that got to me to thinking, okay, so he wrote that song in 1984. So I was like, what did this speed limit in here in Minnesota change from 55? I remember changing first to 65. On freeways, and that was in 87. So he wrote the song in 84. In Minnesota, it changed from 55 to 65 in 87. And then in 97, it says Minnesota raised the speed limits further, moving to 70 mph on the rural interstates, 65 on expressways and urban interstates. So, yeah, there was a bit of a change there. And then I was like, when did they even declare it 55? Well, that was back in 1974, kids. Do you know how long ago that was? Well, I can tell you it was 52 dang years ago because it's the year I was born. Anyway, 1974, the federal government sent a national maximum speed limit of 55 miles per hour due to the energy crisis. Okay, there you go. That was 74. 87, it went to 65 from 55, 97 to 70. Too many numbers. My brain is starting to hurt. So let's turn it over to the meteorologist to talk about weather numbers, and then we're going to get right on back in the car. We're going to hop into a pink Cadillac and keep this thing cruising. It's an all-80s Saturday night here at JJY.
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11: I'm meteorologist Mace Michaels. For tonight and tomorrow, a mostly cloudy sky with isolated showers and storms. A low tonight in the low 60s and a high tomorrow close to 80. A better chance of some showers and storms Labor Day into Tuesday. High temperatures within a few degrees of 80. 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

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All 80s Saturday night going from the Motels into Tom Petty music. JJY. 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

0: 106.7 WJJY. It's an all ladies Saturday night. That one just eked into it. It was written or released right in the late December 1979, but played right there all through 1980 and beyond. The Romantics, What I Like About You. It's an all-80s Saturday night. I'm Tess Taylor, and our show goes all the way until midnight. Sponsored by Minnesota Truck Headquarters, right up the highway here on 371. You can't miss it. A lot of great vehicles there. You're going to stop in and check that out and tell them thanks for sponsoring our all-80s Saturday night. My name again is Tess Taylor. Our show is produced by Barry Brulin. Thank you to Barry for that, and hope you're having a great Labor Day weekend. We've got a forecast to get to. Let's see what Mother Nature has in store for us here as we continue through it. And then Simple Minds coming your way here at JJY.
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10: I'm meteorologist Mace Michaels. For tonight and tomorrow, a mostly cloudy sky with isolated showers and storms. A low tonight in the low 60s, and a high tomorrow close to 80. A better chance of some showers and storms Labor Day into Tuesday. High temperatures within a few degrees of 80. 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

106.7 WJJY. It's an all-80s Saturday night. Sexy and 17. Stray Cats. And now it's movie music for Peter Cetera. Glory of Love. Karate Kid to anybody? Mm-hmm.

to Tiffany's 106.7 WJJY, and we are into another hour of our all-ladies Saturday night. Good evening. My name is Tess Taylor. 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

0: 106.7 WJJY, Matter of Trust. That one is from Billy Joel. It's an all-ladies Saturday night, so of course we had to play Madonna. We also heard Crazy for You. You guys, if you're looking for some fun with your family next weekend, I want to personally invite you up to the Babitsky Foundation's 5th Annual Fall Festival. I got to go last year and be part of the apple pie contest. Yeah, I had to try a number of apple pies and try to figure out which one tasted the best. That was the hardest job ever, and so I gave it to Eric this year. Eric gets to judge the pies, and I'm going to be broadcasting live up there. So please come and join me next Saturday from, I believe, 11 to 1 is when I will be there. But I'm probably going to go early or stay late or both because it's such a fun event. Bring the whole family. They're going to have a tractor pedal pole. They're going to have carnival games and guided horse rides, pumpkin decorating. You can even shoot pumpkins out of a cannon gun. It's so fun. A corn pit. Bounce houses, and of course you're going to be at Babinski, so they're going to have pets up there, and you might even be able to take one home if you want to adopt a pet, maybe. Oh gosh, you guys, it's just a great place, a great fun time, and even a free pancake breakfast served by the law enforcement. So make it day of it. Come and join me next Saturday. The event runs from 9 in the morning till 7 at night, and there's like a craft and vendor fair. It's huge. It's so fun. So please make a point to be there sometime between 9 and 7 next Saturday at Babinski. I said, again, I will be there from 11 to 1 at least, broadcasting live. So come and say hello. It would be great to see you. All right, that's enough of that. Let's get back to the 80s. We are cranking them out on our All 80s Saturday night. 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
9: I'm meteorologist Mace Michaels. For tonight and tomorrow, a mostly cloudy sky with isolated showers and storms. A low tonight in the low 60s and a high tomorrow close to 80. A better chance of some showers and storms Labor Day into Tuesday. High temperatures within a few degrees of 80. 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It's 69 degrees right now.
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0: 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So Sting of this song, just ending like this. Okay. Anyway, Sting, Fortress Around Your Heart. We heard Ashford and Simpson with Solid. ZZ Top Legs and Timex Social Club Rumors. It's no rumor. It is all ladies here at JJY from 7 until midnight each and every Saturday night. And look at you. Look at you. You found us and you're partying with us. And that's, you know, it's every weekend you're invited to this one. So if you didn't get an invite to that other party, whatever. Tune in right here. We've got it for you. 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Our app is courtesy of CRMC, the Cuyuna Regional Medical Center. That's pretty cool. More music on the way from the 80s, of course. In fact, Corey Hart sound good? Mm-hmm. Well, he's next at JJY.
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3: This is an all-80s Saturday night, and here's weekend weather.
4: Hey! The weather for the weekend gonna be...
5: I'm meteorologist Mace Michaels. For tonight and tomorrow, a mostly cloudy sky with isolated showers and storms. A low tonight in the low 60s and a high tomorrow close to 80. A better chance of some showers and storms Labor Day into Tuesday. High temperatures within a few degrees of 80. 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It's 69 degrees right now.
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0: 106.7 WJJY. It's an all-80s Saturday night. That still reminds me of my old karaoke days, Dream Academy, life in a northern town. Corey Hart, sunglasses at night. Speaking of karaoke night.
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1067 WJJY. That's John Cougar Mellencamp, and we are into the 10 o'clock hour. It's another All 80s Saturday night. I'm Tess Taylor. Our show brought to you, of course, by Minnesota Truck Headquarters. 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

0: 106.7 WJJY. It's an all-80s Saturday night. That one from Foreigner, a jukebox hero. Well, we are into a holiday weekend, and of course, we are not going to be making a cash call on Monday. We're going to leave you alone for the holiday. But come Tuesday morning, our cash call jackpot, $685.19. $685.19. That's the amount you'll need to know if you get that Tuesday morning cash call around 8:15 or so during the morning mass with Eric and Tess. Write that down. 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
13: I'm meteorologist Mace Michaels. For tonight and tomorrow, a mostly cloudy sky with isolated showers and storms. A low tonight in the low 60s, and a high tomorrow close to 80. A better chance of some showers and storms Labor Day into Tuesday. High temperatures within a few degrees of 80. 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

0: 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Music from REO Speedwagon on your All 80s Saturday night. Also heard music from The Breakfast Club, B-52s, and My Bon Jovi. Snuck that in there too. Today, pretty nice day. Started out with some clouds and then got to be more sunny. Pretty nice. Tomorrow, a little better chance for some rain, but that's okay. We can handle that. I got to go out to the farmer's market over in Crosby today. Picked up some awesome snatch mix, of course. My favorite little treat to pick up out there at those farmer's markets. Also got some the awesome bread. And I just love the farmer's markets. And I know the season is probably going to be wrapping up here soon. Usually the beginning of October is when they close down. But man, if you can get some good sourdough, you can get some beautiful flowers, and there's fresh meats and stuff, it's really good to support those folks. So if you're able to hit up those farmers markets, that is a good thing to do. Anyway, we'll see what the weather does have in store for our Sunday. That's next. And then right back to the 80s, the Boys Club coming to town next here at JJY.
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11: I'm meteorologist Mace Michaels. For tonight and tomorrow, a mostly cloudy sky with isolated showers and storms. A low tonight in the low 60s, and a high tomorrow close to 80. A better chance of some showers and storms Labor Day into Tuesday. High temperatures within a few degrees of 80. 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

1067 WJJY. That's Hall & Oates. I can't go for that. No can do on your all-80s Saturday night. Hitting up 1989 for this one from Soul to Soul.

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1067 WJJY as we celebrate a holiday weekend here in the BLA. That's Madonna and Holiday. I'm Tess Taylor, and now the final hour of our All 80s Saturday night getting underway. 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I'm Tess Taylor. 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

0: 1067 WJJY. It's Glenn Frey and Smuggler's Blues. We heard music from Michael Jackson, The Way You Make a Me Feel. Do you say it that way, Dave? The Way You Make a Me Feel? Okay, no, it's The Way You Make Me Feel. Tom Petty and the Heartbreakers, too, with Refugee. I'm Tess Taylor. Hope you're having a fantastic Saturday night. And just think, for many folks, tomorrow is not, you know, the final day of the weekend. No, Monday holiday weekend, of course. And we hope you're having a good one so far and making it safe, keeping it that way. More music coming your way in just a moment. 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
9: I'm meteorologist Mace Michaels. For tonight and tomorrow, a mostly cloudy sky with isolated showers and storms. A low tonight in the low 60s, and a high tomorrow close to 80. A better chance of some showers and storms Labor Day into Tuesday. High temperatures within a few degrees of 80. 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

106.7 WJJY. It's an all-80s Saturday night. A couple days away till school starts for many kids here in the BLA. Kind of cuts like a knife, doesn't it? So sorry. Brian Adams, JJY.

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0: 106.7 WJJY. It's an all-80s Saturday night with some Journey there and Don't Stop Believin'. I'm not going to stop playing the all-80s. No, I'm not. We are going to take a quick look at the forecast and then share coming your way on this all-80s Saturday night at JJY.
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4: Here's your Lakes Area forecast from 106.7 WJJY.
5: I'm meteorologist Mace Michaels. For tonight and tomorrow, a mostly cloudy sky with isolated showers and storms. A low tonight in the low 60s and a high tomorrow close to 80. A better chance of some showers and storms Labor Day into Tuesday. High temperatures within a few degrees of 80. 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

0: 106.7 WJJY, an all-80s Saturday night with Tina Turner, the best. We also heard one of the best, Cher, If I Could Turn Back Time. 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
0: That's going to do it for me, Tess Taylor. I'm going to let the music take you to the top of the hour. Have a great rest of your holiday weekend, and I'll see you back here Tuesday on The Morning Mess with Eric and Tess. I'll leave you with Van Halen. You guys have a great weekend, nighty night, and please, to each other, be kind.

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38: I'm meteorologist Mace Michaels. For tonight and tomorrow, a mostly cloudy sky with isolated showers and storms. A low tonight in the low 60s and a high tomorrow close to 80. A better chance of some showers and storms Labor Day into Tuesday. High temperatures within a few degrees of 80. 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Currently at 64 degrees.
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6: I'm meteorologist Mace Michaels. For tonight and tomorrow, a mostly cloudy sky with isolated showers and storms. A low tonight in the low 60s and a high tomorrow close to 80. A better chance of some showers and storms Labor Day into Tuesday. High temperatures within a few degrees of 80. 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Currently at 64 degrees.
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34: I'm meteorologist Brandon Bormans. More clouds and sun today with a few scattered showers and thunderstorms. Highs in the upper 70s. For tonight, an isolated shower or a storm possible. Otherwise, mostly cloudy with lows near 65. For Labor Day, showers and thunderstorms becoming likely with more clouds and sun. It'll be breezy with highs in the upper 70s. 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Right now, it's 64 degrees.
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15: I'm meteorologist Brandon Bormans. More clouds and sun today with a few scattered showers and thunderstorms, highs in the upper 70s. For tonight, an isolated shower or a storm possible, otherwise mostly cloudy with lows near 65. For Labor Day, showers and thunderstorms becoming likely with more clouds and sun. It'll be breezy with highs in the upper 70s. 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
11: I'm meteorologist Brandon Bormans. More clouds and sun today with a few scattered showers and thunderstorms. Highs in the upper 70s. For tonight, an isolated shower or a storm possible. Otherwise, mostly cloudy with lows near 65. For Labor Day, showers and thunderstorms becoming likely with more clouds and sun. It'll be breezy with highs in the upper 70s. 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Right now, it's 64 degrees.
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9: I'm meteorologist Brandon Bormans. More clouds and sun today with a few scattered showers and thunderstorms, highs in the upper 70s. For tonight, an isolated shower or a storm possible, otherwise mostly cloudy with lows near 65. For Labor Day, showers and thunderstorms becoming likely with more clouds and sun. It'll be breezy with highs in the upper 70s. 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
8: I'm meteorologist Brandon Bormans. More clouds and sun today with a few scattered showers and thunderstorms, highs in the upper 70s. For tonight, an isolated shower or a storm possible, otherwise mostly cloudy with lows near 65. For Labor Day, showers and thunderstorms becoming likely with more clouds and sun. It'll be breezy with highs in the upper 70s. 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
11: I'm meteorologist Brandon Bormans. More clouds and sun today with a few scattered showers and thunderstorms, highs in the upper 70s. For tonight, an isolated shower or a storm possible, otherwise mostly cloudy with lows near 65. For Labor Day, showers and thunderstorms becoming likely with more clouds and sun. It'll be breezy with highs in the upper 70s. 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Right now, it's 64 degrees.
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producer says your music is low-key fire or slaps, don't react. Stay calm. You've just witnessed a once-in-a-lifetime event. 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
1: Hey, you're listening to the Donna and Steve Show. I am the Donna.
0: I am the Steve.
1: This story caught my eye because you get very sentimental when you think about the passing of time, the passage of time and your kids growing up and all of that.
0: Yeah.
1: So Michelle Obama was doing an interview, okay? And she said, Barack cried when they went to college. And I was like, bye.
0: Oh, jeez.
1: She said, now Friday, and the reason is because now Friday nights are not wrecked with terror and fear about where are you?
0: Where are you guys?
1: Mm. She said, I don't miss them. I love them, and I'm going to see them tonight for dinner. Do I miss them? Nah.
0: I get that. I don't know. I guess I could convince myself multiple ways. I could convince myself that it will be more emotional when the first one goes away.
1: Sure.
0: As opposed to the last one. But I know that there are a lot of you empty nesters out there listening who would say, no. It's the exact opposite. Because when the first one goes, if you have multiple children, we would have three more kids who are still there and going to school and we're doing the whole thing. My argument for the last one, though, is that when the last one goes off, you've sort of been weaned off of it.
1: Sure.
0: So to speak.
1: Yes, yes, yes. And so your youngest is
0: six. We have quite a...
1: You have 12 more years.
0: We got a long time.
1: You'll be in your mid-50s by the time he's out.
0: Oh, hi, everyone. I guess we're doxing each other now. And how much will I weigh, doctor? I will be in my mid-50s.
1: Yeah, and
0: I'll
1: you'll be
0: 54.
1: Ready. And that's just when he goes to college. I mean, a lot of times kids come home.
0: And I think I will be like, come on, let's go. Get back in here, you guys. What are you doing? Let's go to Disney World.
1: Yeah, but no, you're going to get to a point where you're going to go, what are you doing with your life? Why have you not applied for a job?
0: You know,
1: they're
0: going
1: to be like, because dad, you told us you wanted us home. So mom's going to do my laundry and you're going to take me to a ball game.
0: A ball game? Where do you get these terms?
1: I don't know, man. A ball game is a ball game, right?
0: It is a ball game. Yeah. No.

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1: Are you, what are you, a millennial?
2: I'm a millennial, yeah.
1: Okay, and I'm a Gen Xer. I have a story about what Gen Z's newest viral insult is.
2: Okay.
1: Okay, so this is kind of a slang thing.
2: So we can use this with our Gen Zers in our life.
1: That's right.
2: Okay.
1: They have turned the word polyester into a slang insult for anything low quality or inauthentic.
2: Oh, no.
1: Or, you know, plastic.
2: Oh.
1: This all started in the video editing community, and now it's all over comment sections on TikTok and Twitch, and as well as in fashion and meme culture. So let me give you an example, okay?
2: Okay.
1: There's a TikTok where an 18-year-old is talking about the life he wants in his 20s. And this is how he pictures his life. He has a penthouse in New York City. He enjoys fancy drinks at a coffee shop while an automated AI agent does his work. He spends his afternoons playing tennis and takes last-minute business trips to Europe.
2: Love that so far. Everything about this guy's life sounds great.
1: Top comment is polyester lifestyle, and it has over 45,000 likes.
2: Huh.
1: The comment.
2: Okay.
1: Isn't that crazy? So I guess it's just cheap junk that comes across as tacky.
2: Okay, I get it. I understand that. I would just like to speak out on behalf of polyester for a moment. I, from a t-shirt standpoint,

0: I do like a blend.
1: If it's a cotton poly blend,
0: it's great.
1: But maybe that's what Gen Z is saying. If it was all polyester, we might not like it. It's okay to have some of it, not all of it. I like a cotton poly blend, though. You know why? They feel great. Like,
0: yes,
1: if you have
0: soft.
1: A cotton t-shirt in front of you, those don't feel awesome. Cotton poly, but you can feel it. You could just, I could rip the tags off of everything and say, what is this shirt? What is this shirt? You could do, you could find out which one is cotton.
0: Like
1: what is cotton poly?
0: Test.
1: Yeah, and when you stretch it.
0: Oh, yeah, it's great. It's great. Got to have a little polyester in there. I'm surprised they're not calling it poly. That's so poly.
1: Maybe they will. Maybe it starts as polyester. And then eventually, this is so exciting to talk about.
0: I know.
1: We're right here at the beginning. We're on the cusp of a new trend. Look at that dude, polyester.
0: He's so polyester.
1: But again, based on the description, what is it? The guy was like only doing a little bit of work and then booking last minute trips to Europe. Sign me up. Right?
0: Yeah.
1: Don't you want to be polyester?
0: A little bit. Yeah. I would like to have a penthouse in New York.
1: That would be so fun.
0: So fun.
1: Thank you for speaking with me about this, Donna.
0: You're so welcome. And you're so polyester.
1: Donna?
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14: I'm meteorologist Brandon Bormans. More clouds than sun today with a few scattered showers and thunderstorms, highs in the upper 70s. For tonight, an isolated shower or a storm possible, otherwise mostly cloudy with lows near 65. For Labor Day, showers and thunderstorms becoming likely with more clouds than sun. Will be breezy with highs in the upper 70s. 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
1: Tell me about space.
2: I read about this new crazy telescope that is like in the works and is about to start discovering, exploring, perhaps the better way of saying it, space for us. It's called the Nancy Grace Roman Space Telescope, named after NASA's first chief astronomer. Not the other Nancy Grace.
1: Got it. Yes. Okay. Thank you.
2: Yeah. It's just one big floating gavel in space. Anyway, it was launched into space atop a SpaceX rocket, and it's going to hit an observation point about 1 million miles from Earth. So they're sending the telescope a million miles away. Wow. But here's the crazy thing. Its field of view is more than 100 times wider than Hubble's telescope, and its camera is much faster. It can observe in a month what it would have taken Hubble a century to do.
1: Really?
2: This new telescope will be able to observe in 1 month what it would have taken the Hubble telescope 100 years
1: Whoa.
2: To do. So a wider view and a faster camera. Be prepared to start getting more cool pictures of space.
1: Love it. Thank you,
2: space friends.
1: We sure are. I can use a little more space, actually.
2: We love space.
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14: I'm meteorologist Brandon Bormans. More clouds and sun today with a few scattered showers and thunderstorms. Highs in the upper 70s. For tonight, an isolated shower or a storm possible. Otherwise, mostly cloudy with lows near 65. For Labor Day, showers and thunderstorms becoming likely with more clouds and sun. It'll be breezy with highs in the upper 70s. 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
12: Right now, it's 66 degrees.

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1: We like to play this game every day. It's called Whose Voice Is It Anyway? For today's clue, we send it over to producer Stormer.
2: All right, for today's clue, for today's voice, I am looking for this actor who appeared in the movie Harry Potter and the Order of the Phoenix.
0: I can name that voice in 5 seconds.
1: Ooh. I can name that voice in 4 seconds.
0: I'll name it in 3.
1: Okay. Go ahead and name that voice, Donna.
0: I can't, but I'd just like to fake you out.
2: Okay, Donna. Well, anyway, you have 3 seconds to name this voice.
3: I have a sort of manager, producing partner, Douglas Evans.
0: I'm just going to say a name of someone who I think was in the movie. Sir Ian McKellen?
2: All right. You are locking in Sir Ian McKellen. Here is the voice for a couple seconds again.
3: I have a sort of manager, producing partner, Douglas Savansky.
2: And is that the voice of Ian McKellen? It is not, which means, Steve, you are our winner today in this edition of Whose Voice Is It Anyway? But, sir, do you know who that is?
1: Donna, I'm going to give you initials.
0: Okay.
2: Oh, he knows.
1: I believe the initials are G-G-O.
0: Okay, Gary Oldman.
2: Oh, yeah, that is the voice of Gary Oldman. Well done. Nice. What was that second initial you had in there? G-G-O?
1: G, then I burped.
2: Oh.
1: Then I reset. Okay. It said G-O.
2: That did not sound like a burp.
1: No, it was good Gary Oldman.
2: All right, well, anyway, here's his voice again.
3: And I've been a fan of long-form TV. Mm-hmm. And I would look sometimes with envy.
2: Yes, that is the voice of Sirius Black from the Harry Potter film franchise.
1: Boy, I can only imagine how much Donna would be silently trying to speed him up if she had to do a radio show with him.
0: Honestly. Honestly.
1: And we love Gary Oldman.
0: We do. He's a fabulous actor. Yeah, you know, my dad used to take a really long time to tell a story, too. Like, even just, I'd have a friend call the house, and he'd be like, hello. And they'd be like, hi, Mr. Valentine, is Donna home? This is my dad now. Well, let's see. She said she was going to the library. And then she called, and my friends are just like, oh gosh, please don't let him answer. Please don't let it be Mr. Valentine. Please don't let him be.
1: Yes, and it is.
0: And he's so nice. He was so nice, you know, but he was just giving too much information. And she's like, nope, she's not home. Can I take a message? That's all you got to do, Dad. That's all you got to do.
1: More of the Donna and Steve Show coming up on 106.7 WJJY.

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1: Hope everybody's having a good morning.
2: Yes, thank you, everyone.
1: Good morning. Good morning.
2: You ever accidentally kick something? That'll stop you in your tracks.
1: Like a dog?
2: No, like the leg of a desk.
1: Yes.
2: I just ran my toe in. Oh.
1: Maybe you knocked it back into shape.
2: Hey, Donna. Could you please stop speaking about my bunion that way? By the way, yesterday I was at a shoot in the afternoon, and midway through they were like, oh, well, what about this? Maybe should we have the shoes off for this?
1: Oh, boy.
2: And I was like, I don't know if we should. It was like an old Pops commercial cereal. Mm. And it was fine. I actually had good socks on, but then I just immediately had to be like, I have a bunion. Don't worry, this is a bunion. It's normal. It doesn't hurt. It's just weird looking. Don't zoom in on the bunion.
1: Why did you need your shoes off?
2: It just had to do with it was a kind of
1: it
2: shot
1: was a shower
2: wear.
1: Shot. I see.
2: Does it make sense to have the boots on in here? No, it was, you know, just like reclining, and I was like, could somebody recline with boots on at that point? So
1: what kind of shoot is this? Is this the kind where they're like, all right, now let's drop the towel, do a little full frontal?
2: Hey, Donna. You're just such a Jersey dirtbag.

0: Donna and Steve on the Lakes Area's Best Variety. 106.7 WJJY. Leah Remini has a deal to join the Real Housewives of Beverly Hills. This could get me back to watching after 5 years. The whole deal nearly collapsed before it was finalized with negotiations. I guess they were down to the wire. They could not come to an agreement. And she was in the final stages of talks. And then there were some issues. She ultimately signed at the 11th hour, locking in her spot as a main character among the other women. Now, filming has already started a couple of weeks ago, so she's going to be jumping into the mix after the season is underway. But she...
1: That's a big get for them.
0: That is a huge get for them. And I think she is a huge personality. And this, I think the show will get back on track having her there.
1: Yeah, I think that she's gonna add a certain something. Because here's the funny thing. So she's going to be on Real Housewives of Beverly Hills.
0: Mm-hmm.
1: But don't get it twisted. She is a real housewife of New Jersey more than she is of
0: right,
1: Beverly Hills.
0: That is
1: and
0: true.
1: She's going to bring a little New Jersey out to Beverly Hills because
0: yes.
1: She has just got the straight talking, and you know, she with all of her Scientology stuff too,
0: yes,
1: has spoken out and almost as if she needed more of it, but has almost more bravado.
0: Yeah, she's fearless.
1: She'll tell it like it is, and
0: yes.
1: So that's that. And she's also really likable because she seems so gosh darn relatable.
0: Yes.
1: You don't feel like you're being sold a bill of goods. You're getting what she tells you.
0: Yeah. And she's a mom. I did not realize she and her husband, Angelo, got divorced after 21 years of marriage, 28 years together. Oh, that makes me sad. I really like those two together. But it'll be good. I'm on board. I don't know when the season begins. Hopefully it's sometime soon. And I'm going to be talking about it, Steve, so get ready for it.
1: I'm open to it. I want to learn. I want to explore. I want to find out what makes you tick.
0: Thank you so much.
1: Absolutely, Donna.
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1: They've studied the studies.
2: Several scientific studies have shown.
1: And here with their findings are study buddies.
3: The perfect nerd couple.
1: Donna and Steve.
4: Sitting up straight can improve your mood and decision making.
5: I already feel better.
4: Did you just sit up straight?
5: I did.
4: A simple change in posture might subtly affect how people feel and end up making decisions. There were participants in a study who sat upright and they reported greater feelings of pride and they took more successful risks when they were doing this virtual balloon game than those who were hunched over. So they had a control group who they either had them hunch or stay in a certain position, and then another group who they had sit up straight. And the people who sat up straight had greater feelings that came around the decisions that they were making in this virtual game than the people who were leaning back. And it actually gives some credence to anyone in your life who you've ever heard tell you, hey, sit up straight. They're not just talking about your posture. They're helping your mood, whether you know it or not.
5: That's right. And see, you're tightening right your core.
4: Oh, yes, queen.
5: Yeah, it feels so much better this way.
4: Remember I told you it was a pastor's wife at my sister's church who came up, saw my sister from behind in public and said, oh, I know that hunch anywhere.
5: Wow. You know, I was telling this story to a tour guide. She started talking about how someone hadn't seen her in a while and they said to her, oh, your hair's not as frizzy as it used to be. And she was like, thank you. And then I shared the story of my friend Amy, who was told she had very pretty hair and a very small face.
4: You know, you take what you can get. I had I heard somebody call it a kiss and a compliment last night. My 6-year-old son, he and I were in the room and he said, I don't want anyone in our family to ever die. And I was like, oh, and then he paused and then he looked at me and he said, even you. I was like, oh, okay.
5: Thank you.
4: Did you mean especially? Did you mean especially me? Even you. It was like the one time I got my son all ready for bed and got him laying down, but Lou was like showering or getting ready for bed, whatever, and she was going to come read him stories. I get him all tucked in bed. I get like Bluey on, and I'm like, oh, we're just snuggling now. He looks over at me, Donna, and he says, I'm done with you. What in the world? More of the Donna and Steve Show coming up on 106.7 WJJY.
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7: I'm meteorologist Brandon Bormans. More clouds and sun today with a few scattered showers and thunderstorms. Highs in the upper 70s. For tonight, an isolated shower or a storm possible. Otherwise, mostly cloudy with lows near 65. For Labor Day, showers and thunderstorms becoming likely with more clouds and sun. It'll be breezy with highs in the upper 70s. 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
8: Currently, it's 68 degrees.
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1: It is officially pumpkin spice latte season.
2: PSL.
1: Come on.
0: Pew, pew.
1: The pumpkin spice latte returned to Starbucks. It is a weird love affair that America has with pumpkin spice. It's you know so what good. I want to do.
2: I know.
1: I want to switch to butterscotch.
2: I know. And that's okay. That's
1: delicious.
2: Okay.
1: Have you ever had like butterscotch ice cream?
2: Yes. And I'm always like, oh.
1: Tugging butterscotch. What do you call those? Nestle. What do you call those? Nestle.
2: You know where I think you'd like a menu? At an assisted living facility.
1: Okay, see.
2: No, I'm being serious. I think that the general, we're trying to please a lot of, like, you don't think there's a butterscotch pudding option at, you know, River Estates or whatever?
1: Steve.
2: What?
1: It is a delicious flavor.
2: I like coffee flavored ice cream.
1: Yeah, me too.
2: You know?
1: That's a good one.
2: Yeah.
1: Picture that with butterscotch chips on top. You're not American.
2: No, I am American. I'm just not 85.
1: You seem like you'd have them in your glove box.
2: Don't even. Please. You're projecting right now.
1: I'm not projecting.
2: It is, respectfully, it's a grandpa kind of a snack to have.
1: I would like to get a change.org petition going.
2: For what?
1: To get rid of pumpkin spice and to bring in butterscotch.
2: You have a wee little birthday coming up now, don't you, my friend? And maybe that's the theme.
1: Maybe.
2: A little milestone-y wony.
1: Stop saying stuff. Just stay out of my business. And Medicare Part B.
2: Yeah, Donna got a text earlier. She's like, oh, I'm blowing up. Oh, my prescription is in. That was the quote. I think if I looked at Donna's text thread, I'd see a lot of CVS. You know what it like shows you at the top, like who you interact the most with, just who you have like on speed text. For Donna, it's a pharmacy Walgreens. That does compounding.
1: It is actually. It's called Accredo, I think.
2: I love it. That's great, Donna.
1: Thank you.
2: Happy for you.
1: You're just the greatest.
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1: It is Donna and Steve. Taylor Swift doing some really nice things again.
2: Very sweet.
1: Taylor Swift's so great.
2: She's so generous. You know, I think she's doing a little what would Dolly do?
1: Well, you know, last week there was a GoFundMe that was set up for a mother who was injured while helping teenagers. And this was a situation where she realized that the teenagers had gotten into an accident, and then she got out of her car to help these kids. And then there was another car that was now hydroplaning toward this mother. And so she like got the kids out of the way to protect them. She takes the like brunt of the impact, has gone through two major surgeries since then, has a long road of recovery, did survive, thank God.
2: And this happened, I think, in Rhode Island.
1: This is in Rhode Island, and Taylor has a house there.
2: Right.
1: And anyway, Taylor dropped in on the GoFundMe and donated $50,000. Isn't that great?
2: Wow.
1: What'd you think it was?
2: I thought it was 15.
1: 50, 50.
2: Damn,
1: zero,
2: girl,
1: zero, zero.
2: That's amazing.
1: Yeah, just like, you know, Taylor, just really great. And she put a little note there. Wish you the best recovery possible and sending love to your family. Signing the note simply as, quote unquote, Taylor.
2: That's really sweet. And then she posted, the woman who was the recipient, just posted, I can't believe this is real. Mm. Like, what a wonderful human being she is. And she is.
1: Yeah,
2: it's
1: really,
2: very
1: really
2: sweet.
1: Great. So just amazing.

tell you about this. These stories are going to keep popping up. Dolly Parton's estate just made an announcement that Dolly Fest will go down in Nashville and London next year. It was something that Dolly was planning for her 80th birthday, but then it had to be put on hold because of her health. But this is going to be the celebration of a lifetime. It'll be a music festival held on two consecutive weekends. And I don't know what kind of lineup we're talking about.

0: out, but this sounds cool. I like it. Anything we can do to honor her memory, I am all for it. Her longtime manager, Danny Nazel, said a venue had already been booked and an announcement was ready to go. And he said, what Dolly started, we will ensure is brought to life. Also, you may have heard she's already been laid to rest.
1: Yes. Yeah. Private funeral.
0: Yes. And as far as a traditional memorial goes, he says that's not something Dolly wanted. Mm. This is something that is authentic to her, this Dolly Fest, and something that artists and fans around the world can participate in while also giving everyone time to grieve and to plan. So,
1: and over this past weekend, I think they had a big celebration for Dolly Parton's life and legacy at the Grand Ole Opry. A lot of stars came out and participated and
0: so
1: paid
0: nice.
1: Musical tributes
0: also,
1: to Dolly.
0: The Tennessee Volunteers are going to honor her all football season long with a special orange butterfly sticker that's going to be on their helmet.
1: Oh, really?
0: That's lovely, right?
1: That's really cool.
0: Yeah.
1: That's awesome.
0: Yeah. I love all of this. And I don't know what's going on with the airport. Remember, there was a change.org petition to get the airport.
1: Yeah, the Nashville airport renamed the Dolly Parton Airport.
0: I think it's going to happen.
1: I think so. And again, when we went through it, when we first talked about it, there is precedent. A big handful of celebrities, Bob Hope, John Wayne,
0: right,
1: Louis Armstrong,
0: sure,
1: have had their namesakes attached to airports, even though the airport keeps its official name.
0: Right.
1: It can go either way. So that will happen for
0: sure. I
1: think
0: so, too. Faux show.
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11: I'm meteorologist Brandon Bormans. More clouds and sun today with a few scattered showers and thunderstorms. Highs in the upper 70s. For tonight, an isolated shower or a storm possible. Otherwise, mostly cloudy with lows near 65. For Labor Day, showers and thunderstorms becoming likely with more clouds and sun. It'll be breezy with highs in the upper 70s. 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
12: Right now, it's 69 degrees.

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1: Our AI is now emailing their AI. You want to talk about, like, I don't know if this is Meta or the future or dystopia or what it is, but Fast Company wrote a piece about how people with their emails basically are telling their email, hey, write an email to this person about this. And then it's like, okay, blah, blah, blah, blah, blah. And make it sound soft, blah, blah, blah. And then it goes to the other person. Their AI, like Gmail will do for you now, will summarize it. And then from there, you're telling it, okay, respond this way, or here's an automatic reply. So it's essentially AI emailing other AI. And the people, we're becoming like fringe.
0: Unnecessary.
1: You know?
0: Yeah.
1: It's just a thing. Yeah, yeah. Now, I do like the summaries that they give.
0: I do too.
1: In fact, the other day I went on my computer and my ChatGPT said, hey, here are two emails that are like, wait, I don't even know how it knew my email, but it was like, here are two Google emails that are waiting on your response.
0: What?
1: I don't care that it's encroaching on my personal information. I just want it to make my life easier.
0: I don't know if I agree with you on that.
1: Then I want to change my opinion. I'm a part of the problem and I want to be a part of the solution.
0: You could be part of the problem. I think you are a little AI dependent.
1: Or do I use it? Dependent is tough. I feel like you run from it.
0: I don't run from it. I use it. I do. I just don't talk about it every time I use it.
1: Oh, okay. Well, I thought this was a safe space where I could talk to my friend about things that are going on in my life.
0: Well, sometimes it is and sometimes it's not.
1: I kind of wish you were a freaking robot so I could code you to respond the way I want you to.
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7: I'm meteorologist Brandon Bormans. More clouds and sun today with a few scattered showers and thunderstorms, highs in the upper 70s. For tonight, an isolated shower or storm possible, otherwise mostly cloudy with lows near 65. For Labor Day, showers and thunderstorms becoming likely with more clouds and sun. It'll be breezy with highs in the upper 70s. 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
1: Remember earlier we were talking about getting easily offended?
2: Yes.
1: I wonder what Dolly Parton would think about this tribute to her by Vin Diesel.
2: Oh, dear Lord.
1: He decided to do a little I Will Always Love You.
2: Oh, no. He sang it?
1: He sure did, Steve.

0: Please, sir. Please.
1: I'm going to not even address the auto-tune, and I'm going to move right to this. My instinct, if I heard that and had never met that person, and they said, now what? I would say, we need to burp it.
0: It. We need to burp it.
1: Burp it. It just feels like you need to. The parental instinct in me is, hey, come here. Like, you have something. That's okay. We'll clear this up. And then you can go from this. It sounds, it's just, there's a perpetual bubble in that man's throat.
0: That's right.
1: Every time I hear him, I just only imagine those videos of zookeepers feeding whole heads of cabbage and lettuce to hippopotami. That's the only thing I hear of.
0: And it, they have like four teeth.
1: Yes. I think he is a two bite and swallow kind of a guy.
0: It's almost like you throw him like a big turkey leg.
1: Yeah, don't get too like, close. Nom, nom, nom.
0: Don't get too
1: No, that
0: close.
1: Was very, if that's,
0: I know, he felt his intention
1: moved to
0: was
1: do that.
0: Very sweet.
1: That's great.
0: It's too late. We already are bad people.
1: We're bad. I don't know. I think he sang a Rihanna song once too.
0: Just don't.
1: Remember, it was weird. It was like at a karaoke thing. There was odd
0: was
1: video
0: the umbrella
1: of it.
0: One?
1: I don't
0: Ella,
1: know.
0: Ella, Ella.
1: I forget.
0: Work. What's that? Work, work, work, work, work.
1: Let me see. Work, work, work, work, work. I mean, don't you feel like you need to pat his back with authority? And then as a parent, you know what I'm talking about. That's actually a very satisfying thing when you know
0: baby has to
1: burp a little bit right after a feeding, and you master like how to do it. Are you doing flat hand or sometimes sort of like the butt of the palm of your hand,
0: just
1: that
0: to
1: bottom,
0: really help them.
1: And just a little. And when they get that out, and you can almost like hear a coo afterward of like, okay, I'm better. Aww. And then the baby even makes a noise.
0: Oh, man.
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1: Do you think your dog has a secret stash?
0: Yes. Do you?
1: Yes. You know how sometimes you'll find out you're living with your partner, your spouse, and it's like, wait a minute, you've been hiding chocolate. I found my wife had candy in her closet. I went in there to look for something one day, and I was like, why are there peach rings up there? And I was like, don't mind if I do. But she had stashed that away. Some moms, the kids will always get into snacks, and they're like, all right, I'm putting this there. Dad doesn't want anybody eating his beef jerky. Well, 35% of dog owners say that their dog is a thief, a targeted thief. And almost a third of people believe that their dog has a secret stash, maybe under the bed, maybe behind the couch.
0: Yep.
1: You're giving a very approving nod here. What is the stash, or where is the stash with your dog?
0: So my dog, when I give her like a bone or a, what do you call those, bully sticks?
1: Yeah.
0: I'm like, wow, she finished that already? You know, like I'll go outside, come back in after mowing the lawn or something. And I'm like, she could not have finished that bully stick. She digs into my planters and I could see the dirt on the floor. And I know she's hiding them in various places under the couch cushion.
1: For a rainy day or
0: yes,
1: what?
0: Yes. I think it's just their instinct to hide.
1: I wonder if they ever remember that they're there.
0: Sometimes I don't.

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1: I was watching a recent Last Week Tonight with John Oliver. That's the name of the show, right?
2: I think so, yeah.
1: His thing on Last Week Tonight was about subscriptions. And how subscriptions have become a part of American life.
2: Sure.
1: And particularly about how difficult it is to cancel a subscription. And he was walking you through a couple of things, and maybe you've noticed this. You ever gone to cancel a subscription and it takes you, you hit the button. If you find the button first, you hit the button. That button takes you to another page where you have to hit another button and maybe a third page where saying, hey, and don't forget, if you leave, you won't get this, this, this, this, and this. You have to hit another button. And so all of these buttons are one, there are two colors, like yes, please cancel, or the other color is okay, I don't want to go, or okay, sure, I'll stay. And then on the final page of various websites, they'll switch the color. So your brain is used to like, no, no, no, no. And then the next time you see the white or the gray button, it is actually, yes, please keep me.
2: Oh my
1: gosh. So they'll even do tricks like that. So they're trying to get a rule to pass them somewhere in the government that would basically force companies to just have a simple one-click cancel button.
2: Yeah. It's just rude. That's just not
1: I would
2: nice.
1: Like, I'm still okay with a second button that says, did you mean to cancel? Just in case you accidentally hit the button. But there shouldn't be so many steps to getting out of a subscription.
2: So it's the Facebook question.
1: The Facebook question, which went over like a lead balloon, was when have you discovered that you were still paying for a subscription that you didn't know you still had? I thought that was a good question. I thought someone was going to say, oh my gosh, 2 years ago, I realized I was playing for a Planet Fitness membership.
2: Sure.
1: And I haven't lived in a state where there's a Planet Fitness in 12 years, whatever. And no, I got a whole bunch of nothing. I don't want to talk about it.
2: Did anybody respond?
1: Yeah, but they said things like stupid Phil, who is banned until tomorrow. saying things like, wow, is this the question that Steve came up with late at night? He's really mailing it in. Donna should have helped. Guys, I'm bloated.
2: Are you?
1: I'm bloated right now.
2: Aww.
1: Yes.
2: What can we do?
1: I took my anti-gas pills.
2: You know, when I was on a recent vacation, my friend and I, we took Beano before going out to eat. She was like, hey, I got some Beanos. You want one? I'm like, sure, I'm in.
1: This is what happens. These are the drugs.

0: things you do on vacation when you're older. And that's okay.
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13: I'm meteorologist Brandon Bormans. More clouds and sun today with a few scattered showers and thunderstorms. Highs in the upper 70s. For tonight, an isolated shower or storm possible. Otherwise, mostly cloudy with lows near 65. For Labor Day, showers and thunderstorms becoming likely with more clouds and sun. It'll be breezy with highs in the upper 70s. 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
14: Right now, 72 degrees.

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1: What do you think of this thought when kids start to drive? Tell me what you think. We will purchase a car for our kids, a vehicle for the kids to use. And then my daughter will use it first, and eventually my son will use it, and the kid after that. We'll use it as long as we can. But I thought, should there be something here that helps them to learn and helps them to save? So I'm thinking of instituting, haven't determined an amount yet, but instituting some sort of a car payment from them. Essentially, they would lease the car. So every month, mom and dad, based on each kid's situation, we come up with a, here's how much you need to pay us to have access to this vehicle. And then what we do with that money is we would set it aside in a savings account for them to later go toward them purchasing their first vehicle. Your thoughts?
0: I like it.
1: Corrections, additions, changes?
0: I mean, you could save it till they get married and just go, hey, remember all those payments you made? Now it goes back to you.
1: Now it's going to help pay for this wedding.
0: Yes. Exactly. I don't think it necessarily has to be to buy a car. I mean, give it to them and let them do something responsible with it. I like it. Hey, Mikey.
1: He likes it.
0: Yeah, that's I like it. I think it's a really good idea.
1: Would you be willing to contribute any money toward the purchase of a vehicle?
0: Negative.
1: How come?
0: Not my kids.
1: Okay.
0: Glad we cleared that up.
1: No, I am too. Thank you, Donna. I appreciate it.
0: More of the Donna and Steve Show coming up on 106.7 WJJY.
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22: I'm meteorologist Brandon Bormans. More clouds and sun today with a few scattered showers and thunderstorms. Highs in the upper 70s. For tonight, an isolated shower or storm possible. Otherwise, mostly cloudy with lows near 65. For Labor Day, showers and thunderstorms becoming likely with more clouds and sun. It'll be breezy with highs in the upper 70s. 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Right now, 75 degrees.
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1: Kelly Clarkson had her last show. She's Donzers.
2: Wow.
1: Donzers. Wow. Bye-bye. 7-year run. She be done. She had a very successful run, for sure. She announced the end of the series back in February, saying that it was her decision to move on. She took the gig with her children in mind, and she left the gig with her children in mind.
2: Yeah, that's cool. They that final show, they did a lot of fan requests. Fans have emailed in
1: for
2: and texted them. Yeah, for her karaoke, what songs they want to hear. And I guess at the top of the show, she comes out, Kelly Clarkson says, "This is a bittersweet day for all of us." And then they end up tossing to a pre-recorded performance that she did of the Oscar-winning song Golden from K-pop Demon Hunters, which, according to Kelly Clarkson,
1: very high,
2: the most requested cover song in the show's history.
1: Wow. You know, she performed more than 800 covers of tunes across all music genres. That's a lot of songs.
2: You know what, to Kelly Clarkson's credit, you'll see a lot of people come into that mid-morning, early afternoon, daytime chat slot. They're trying to find their way there. And a lot of shows will come and a lot of shows will go. If you look back over the last 10 years, you've seen, it's like, oh, Harry Connick had a show. Oh, Meredith Vieira had a show. But to Kelly Clarkson's credit, A, it ran 7 years, which is more than a lot of those shows could say. It's hard out there. But she also did something distinctly different with karaoke at the top of the show. That was a really smart way to hook viewers and to put her own stamp on it. And for us to not feel as viewers like, oh, this is cool, but you're so good at singing. We want to hear you sing. It was a nice marriage
1: and
2: of the two.
1: Think about how many of those clips had gone viral.
2: Yes.
1: Just, you know, people just love to watch this girl sing. She is such an incredible performer. And she is so incredibly likable and just so down to earth. I remember the first time I interviewed her, she was on the phone and she could not have been more normal. She was just like, you could tell she was cradling the phone and talking
2: between her shoulder and ear.
1: Yes.
2: Old school. Yeah.
1: And she was like, oh, y'all, I'm trying to find a pair of pants in my closet. And she's multitasking while doing an interview to promote her album. I was just like, I love her.
2: Yeah.
1: She's just really, really nice person.
2: So congratulations, Kelly
1: Clarkson.
2: Way
1: to go, Kelly.
2: Good run there.
1: Good run, for sure.
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1067 WJJY. Happy Sunday. It is Brooke Michaels here to spend the day with you. Excited about it. Hopefully you are having a absolutely fabulous Labor Day weekend. I almost said Memorial Day, but that's the weekend that kicks off summer. Labor Day wraps it up, wraps it in a bow, brings it to an end. 1067 WJJY. Something.

0: Noah Kahan on 106.7 WJJY. Before Noah, it was Colby Calais and Backstreet Boys. Up next, we have the meteorologist who's going to drop the forecast on us because no matter the time of year, we're Minnesotans. We need to know what the weather has in store. 106.7 WJJY.
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12: I'm meteorologist Brandon Bormans. More clouds and sun today with a few scattered showers and thunderstorms. Highs in the upper 70s. For tonight, an isolated shower or a storm possible. Otherwise, mostly cloudy with lows near 65. For Labor Day, showers and thunderstorms becoming likely with more clouds and sun. It'll be breezy with highs in the upper 70s. 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Right now, 75 degrees.

0: Gracie Abrams with Hit the Wall on 106.7 WJJY. So a little fun fact for you this fine Sunday. The longest running TV show in America is Meet the Press. It's been on for 78 years and they've done over 4,900 episodes. You've never heard of it? Yeah, no, me either. 106.7 WJJY.
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hate to give the satisfaction asking how you're doing now. How's the castle built of people you pretend to care about? 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Look at you, cool guy, you got it. I see the parties and diamonds sometimes when I close my eyes. 6 months of torture you sold to some forbidden paradise. I loved you truly.

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Up next, we have a cash call update. And this is, so make note of this. This is for Tuesday morning because, come on now, you guys, tomorrow's Labor Day. So for Tuesday morning, your cash call amount is $685.19. 685.19.

1067 WJJY. It's Brooke Michaels. And what do you guys think of the start of September so far? I keep waiting to like walk outside and be chilly, but guess what? Us summer lovers are just blissful over here because summer's hanging on tight. And it's like we're not being pushed out anytime soon. And you know what? I'm okay with that. How do you feel? 1067 WJJY.

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0: 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You heard it here. Music from Alex Warren, Katy Perry, Dominic Fike, and Walk the Moon. Up next is the forecast. 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
1: I'm meteorologist Brandon Bormans. More clouds and sun today with a few scattered showers and thunderstorms, highs in the upper 70s. For tonight, an isolated shower or a storm possible, otherwise mostly cloudy with lows near 65. For Labor Day, showers and thunderstorms becoming likely with more clouds and sun. Will be breezy with highs in the upper 70s. 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
2: It's 80 degrees at our studios.

A somber with undressed. 106.7 WJJY. So earlier this hour, we talked about summer really hanging on tight. We got these warm temperatures still. We can still go swimming in the lake if we want. And AAA did a little report for us on evidently Labor Day is actually one of the most traveled holidays. Where are people traveling to? Got a list for you coming up here on 106.7 WJJY.

0: 1067 WJJY. Well, Benson Boone's having the time of his life, and also those traveling for Labor Day weekend. So let's take a look at this AAA report here. They have identified the top domestic travel destinations for this weekend. And number one is Seattle, Washington, followed by Orlando, Florida, Boston, Massachusetts, Denver, Colorado, New York, New York, Chicago, Illinois, Anaheim, California, Las Vegas. Wow. Anchorage, Alaska. That would be beautiful. And Atlanta, Georgia. What do you mean Minnesota didn't make the list? Bogus. 1067 WJJY.
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10: I'm meteorologist Brandon Bormans. More clouds and sun today with a few scattered showers and thunderstorms. Highs in the upper 70s. For tonight, an isolated shower or storm possible. Otherwise, mostly cloudy with lows near 65. For Labor Day, showers and thunderstorms becoming likely with more clouds and sun. It'll be breezy with highs in the upper 70s. 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

1067 WJJY, it's time for a cash call update. This will be for Tuesday morning now. Do not forget, Labor Day is tomorrow, hence the long weekend, folks. So your next cash call is going to be on Tuesday morning. And the amount you need to know, $685.19, 685.19.

1067 WJJY. It's Brooke Michaels. And name one thing, name one sound that tops a true, genuine belly laugh of a child. I have my little helpers in studio today. I'm trying to keep them occupied, you know, not too distracting. And just outside the door was quite the bout of belly.

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7: I'm meteorologist Brandon Bormans. More clouds and sun today with a few scattered showers and thunderstorms. Highs in the upper 70s. For tonight, an isolated shower or storm possible. Otherwise, mostly cloudy with lows near 65. For Labor Day, showers and thunderstorms becoming likely with more clouds and sun. It'll be breezy with highs in the upper 70s. 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

Sabrina Carpenter with Taste on 106.7 WJJY. So today we've been talking a lot about those of us who really hang on tight to summer. We love these warm temperatures, but regardless, it is inevitable. It's Minnesota and the burr months, you know, they're sneaking, they're creeping. They're on their way back. What are the burr months and what is this trend? Let's dive into it coming up here, 106.7 WJJY.

0: Della Lefty with Boston, 106.7 WJJY. So we were talking about the burr months. When I originally heard this, I thought about, oh, when it's cold outside. But I never realized this. September, October, November, December. How ironic is that? The months that bring the cold weather also all end in burr. So if you are like me, behind on all this stuff, and you are just realizing this, kind of a fun little coincidence, huh? 106.7 WJJY.
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17: I'm meteorologist Brandon Bormans. More clouds and sun today with a few scattered showers and thunderstorms. Highs in the upper 70s. For tonight, an isolated shower or a storm possible. Otherwise, mostly cloudy with lows near 65. For Labor Day, showers and thunderstorms becoming likely with more clouds and sun. It'll be breezy with highs in the upper 70s. 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

Sienna Spiro on 106.7 WJJY. And now that we've changed the subject to the cold months, well, it's time to keep our local kids warm this winter with their Coats for Kids drive. 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

106.7 WJJY. It's Brooke Michaels here to bring you a cash call update. This will be for Tuesday morning because Labor Day is a holiday, folks. So your Tuesday morning cash call update, $685.

Bruno Mars on 106.7 WJJY. I just read a fun fact that still has me chuckling at how this is a real thing. Police around the country make a surprisingly high number of trips to Chuck E. Cheese because of fights between adults. Yes, in fact, a lot of cities, there are more fights at Chuck E. Cheese than any other restaurant. How is this a thing? 106.7 WJJY.

0: 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We are jamming out to Cameron Whitcomb, Goo Goo Dolls for King and Country, and Lovely the Band. We're going to get back to the music, but first, we're going to talk about the weather. 1067 WJJY.
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3: I'm meteorologist Brandon Bormans. More clouds and sun today with a few scattered showers and thunderstorms. Highs in the upper 70s. For tonight, an isolated shower or a storm possible. Otherwise, mostly cloudy with lows near 65. For Labor Day, showers and thunderstorms becoming likely with more clouds and sun. It'll be breezy with highs in the upper 70s. 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

1067 WJJY. In honor of Labor Day tomorrow, let's talk about what are the hardest working states in America. And this is according to how they were ranked. Employee rates, hours worked, average commute, and how much free time people have in general. We're going to break down this list of the 10 hardest working states coming up here on 1067 WJJY.

0: Teddy Swims with Mr. Know-It-All, 106.7 WJJY. So I know that you are just anxiously awaiting to hear this list now. The 10 hardest working states in America based on employee rates, hours worked, average commute, and how much free time people have in general. The list is number one, South Dakota, followed by North Dakota, Alaska, Hawaii, Wyoming, Nebraska, Texas, New Hampshire, Tennessee, and Georgia. My question is, though, what is your quality of life? Make sure you're not spending all your time at work and spending it with people you love. 106.7 WJJY.
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10: I'm meteorologist Brandon Bormans. More clouds and sun today with a few scattered showers and thunderstorms, highs in the upper 70s. For tonight, an isolated shower or storm possible, otherwise mostly cloudy with lows near 65. For Labor Day, showers and thunderstorms becoming likely with more clouds and sun. It'll be breezy with highs in the upper 70s. 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

1067 WJJY, the Brainerd American Legion is celebrating America's 250th birthday on the 250th day of the year. 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So I would say tomorrow is a good day to head on over to the Brainerd American Legion.

Andy Grammer, fine by me, 106.7 WJJY. It's time for a cash call update for Tuesday morning. $685.19. 685.19. 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

Gracie Abrams hit the wall. 106.7 WJJY. So unpopular opinion here, but there is not an age limit on ordering chicken strips as your meal. Most places that you go, I am 33 years old. It is still one of my go-tos. I get made so much fun of for this, but guess what? It's a staple. I know I'm going to like it. Good protein. I got a lot of arguments for it. So if you are an adult out there who still loves to order chicken strips, more power to us. 106.7 WJJY.

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4: I'm meteorologist Brandon Bormans. More clouds and sun today with a few scattered showers and thunderstorms, highs in the upper 70s. For tonight, an isolated shower or a storm possible, otherwise mostly cloudy with lows near 65. For Labor Day, showers and thunderstorms becoming likely with more clouds and sun. It'll be breezy with highs in the upper 70s. 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
5: It's 80 degrees at our studios.

106.7 WJJY. So with January is typically viewed as the month for a reset. But according to all the experts on TikTok, there is a new month in town. And we're going to talk about it coming up here on 106.7 WJJY.

0: Ariana Grande, 106.7 WJJY. So who has pushed January to the side? Turns out it is September, the September reset. So when it comes to self-improvement, it seems that September might be looking better for a fresh start than January. Using the back-to-school energy to hit reset on routines, goals, and mindset. The idea is that September naturally feels like the beginning of a new chapter, making it a great time to declutter, revisit goals, establish healthier habits, and create a plan for the rest of the year. Let's build those habits before we're too cold to do anything. 106.7 WJJY.
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11: With your forecast, I'm Corey Hartman. Showers and thunderstorms possible tonight, a low around 66. Better chance of storms on Labor Day Monday, highs in the upper 70s. Winds will gust out of the south to 30 miles per hour. Showers and storms Monday night, winds gust to 35 miles per hour, a low in the mid 60s. For Tuesday, becoming mostly sunny, still breezy, a high around 81. If you're looking for a new place to live, stay, work, or play, check out Worthington, Minnesota. It's worth a look.
12: It's 79 degrees right now.
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Olivia Dean, 106.7 WJJY. After this PSA, y'all are going to fall in love with me. It is back to school night at A&W in Nisswa this Tuesday, September 8th from 4 to 8 p.m. To take stress off of parents on the first day of school, kids eat free, completely free. Kids can choose between a hamburger, cheeseburger, hot dog, chicken strips, or corn dog nuggets. That's five different options. The meal includes the meal, plus french fries, and a ticket for an ice cream cone and a kid's drink. They're also going to be giving away 28 back-to-school prize packs. So you may even win a prize. A&W is the place to be this Tuesday from 4 to 8 p.m.

Adele rolling in the deep. Well, you could be rolling in the dough if you know the cash call amount on Tuesday here at 106.7 WJJY. That amount is $685.19. 685.19, your Tuesday morning cash call amount. Man,

1067 WJJY. It is back to school week. And you know what? I know a lot of kids that are actually looking forward to this. It's a good time to be with friends, see teachers, and get those brain cells kind of activated again. Another exciting thing is at the end of the week this Friday, there is a football game versus Duluth East. The kickoff is going to be at 7 p.m. So what a way to end the first week of school with a bang. Let's go all hang out at the Warrior football game. 106.7 WJJY. Something.

0: 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Up next, we have that forecast. We need to know how to prep ourselves for this week. And then back to the music. 1067 WJJY.
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2: With your forecast, I'm Corey Hartman. Showers and thunderstorms possible tonight, a low around 66. Better chance of storms on Labor Day Monday, highs in the upper 70s. Winds will gust out of the south to 30 miles per hour. Showers and storms Monday night, winds gust to 35 miles per hour, a low in the mid 60s. For Tuesday, becoming mostly sunny, still breezy, a high around 81. If you're looking for a new place to live, stay, work, or play, check out Worthington, Minnesota. It's worth a look. Currently, 78 degrees.

0: Olivia Rodrigo, 106.7 WJJY. What national days are we celebrating today? The pair that we're celebrating actually go really well together. National Read a Book Day and National Coffee Ice Cream Day. I think this just inspired me. I need some coffee ice cream in my life at about 6 p.m. tonight. And you know what? I might just open up a good book to go with it. 106.7 WJJY.
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1: 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So it is time for your last cash call update that you're going to get from me this evening. 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

1067 WJJY. It's Brooke Michaels, and we ended our time together with NSYNC, Better Place. So I'm going to keep the music rolling here. We have our next friendly face coming in next, keeping you entertained a little bit longer this fine Sunday. But I'll be back tomorrow. It's Labor Day, but not all of us get to kick back, relax, and take the day off. But you know what? Life with you guys is like a day off every day, right? Enjoy the rest of your long weekend. 1067 WJJY.

106.7 WJJY, today's best variety, just after 6 with Stella Lefty, headed to Boston. This is Ricky hitting the airwaves with you. How you doing? Labor Day weekend is in full swing, and hopefully it's going well for each and every one of you. Let's get back into today's best variety. Harry Styles, 106.7 WJJY.

0: Hillary Duff, 106.7 WJJY, today's best variety. Hopefully Labor Day weekend's treating you well. Coming up after the break here, I got a special number for you. You're going to need that number for Tuesday morning on the Morning Mess with Eric and Tess. Right here on WJJY, it's your cash call amount. Stick around, I got that for you. Coming up in just a few.
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14: With your forecast, I'm Corey Hartman. Showers and thunderstorms possible tonight, a low around 66. Better chance of storms on Labor Day Monday, highs in the upper 70s. Winds will gust out of the south to 30 miles per hour. Showers and storms Monday night, winds gust to 35 miles per hour, a low in the mid-60s. For Tuesday, becoming mostly sunny, still breezy, a high around 81. If you're looking for a new place to live, stay, work, or play, check out Worthington, Minnesota. It's worth a look. Currently, 75 degrees.

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0: Bruno Mars as we risk it all here on 106.7 WJJY, today's best variety. Ricky hanging out with you. A beautiful day it was, and now a beautiful night. And we got the weather coming up next to tell us what's coming into our Monday. Then after that, of course, more of today's best variety on the way. Adele and Niall Horan all coming up.
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13: With your forecast, I'm Corey Hartman. Showers and thunderstorms possible tonight, a low around 66. Better chance of storms on Labor Day Monday, highs in the upper 70s. Winds will gust out of the south to 30 miles per hour. Showers and storms Monday night, winds gust to 35 miles per hour, a low in the mid-60s. For Tuesday, becoming mostly sunny, still breezy, a high around 81. If you're looking for a new place to live, stay, work, or play, check out Worthington, Minnesota. It's worth a look. Currently, 75 degrees.
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Today's Best Variety, 106.7 WJJY. Niall Horan, who it tastes so good. Yeah, three-day weekend sure does. And wow, Monday off. What's that? It's kind of interesting. Tomorrow is going to be just that. I'm looking forward to it. But then, of course, Tuesdays, got to get back to work. But that's all right. It'll be easy. Here's Adele, Easy on Me, 106.7 WJJY.

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Ricky with you here just before 7 o'clock, and more of Today's Best Variety on the way, of course. Here's Benson Boone on JJY. I'm so